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1: Everybody knows what one original Julian Sklar from that period is worth.
0: I lied. You are to speak of them once. When you tell me they are no more. And then bring me the evidence. It's not that I don't trust you, Laurie. It's just that I don't trust you. Have you ever been betrayed, Laurie?

I don't want to judge what's in your heart, but if you're not ready for love, how can you be ready for love?